At the end of weekend two, I had a house divided. My wife wanted to see Martin Garrix. I wanted to go see Medusa back-to-back with Kevin DeVries at the Crystal Garden stage. I did it, and it was...

0: John Summit doing his best to bring the flowy silk shirt back into fashion. Wore that during his Tomorrowland main stage set, weekend number one. He had two really great performances. For me, his Freedom Stage performance was the best of the two. So good. This is the track Human, together with Echoes.
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0: Live from the main stage, this is Alesso.
1: We're going to go back to the main stage, Tomorrowland 2023. Edcindo was the theme that year. And if you saw Alesso this year, you know the magic that he brings to the Tomorrowland stages each and every year. So let's relive a slice of that magic now.

0: James Hype stopped by the One World Radio studio together with Tita Lau, his fiance, and guess what? They told Adam Kay something really big.
1: We have a wedding date. Just wanted to let you know because I told you.
2: Stop the show. You can't just spring that on us. Hang on a minute. We've been waiting for this moment. Tell us, or at least tell us, is it this year?
1: In June next year. Finally got a date.
2: Come on, round of applause, everybody. We've got a wedding. We should all buy hats. That's the way it should be. Congratulations.

0: 2026 is, of course, officially wrapped. One of the most beautiful main stages we've ever seen. The Freedom Stage was on fire each and every time. And, of course, the Great Library never disappoints. Let's go back to the Holy Grounds for another unforgettable performance from Tomorrowland 2026, Conciencia.
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4: 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We all love pizza and we all love Garrix. 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
3: Charlotte DeWitter and Enrico Sanguigliano.
4: Aw, we'll talk about these two in a minute too. The Age of Love is coming up. Right now, this is Coulter. The track is Trapped.

Okay, so I have an admission. Martin Garrix closed out the festival on Sunday, weekend two, and I missed it because I wanted to go see Medusa and Kevin DeVries back-to-back on the Crystal Garden stage. But my wife told me that it was an amazing set. She said it was so special. And you know, what's also cool is that Martin Garrix did a surprise acoustic set on the lawn Sunday of weekend number two as well, with Bond on the vocals and Garrix on the guitar. Tomorrowland, it's a magical place where anything can happen. Right now, this is Pizza.

0: played live at the main stage. This is Kolsch.
1: Wouldn't be Tomorrowland without Kolsch in the house. His main stage set on Friday, weekend number two. I was front and center, of course. He dropped some classics like this one and some new stuff, which I loved. And he also had an opera singer and Troels Abrahamsson join him on the stage and just added a little bit of an extra spark. Let's go back to 2019 for Gray.

Yotto. Ever feel like the world's a bit strange? Well, you're not alone. Join me as we drift through the deep and explore sounds that are a bit different. The sound of Yotso's Odd World. 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
1: It was about three quarters of the way through Saturday of weekend two when we started to see the announcements on social media that Charlotte and Enrico had split up after 6 years. It was the talk of the festival on the Holy Grounds once everybody started to get word of it. They said that they split amicably, which is good, so they will continue to be friends and maybe they'll work together on some projects in the future. But we wish them all the best. Let's continue on in Tomorrowland Anthems with Paul Cockbrenner. It's Feed Your Head.

Steve Aoki had one of the more fun sets of the festival, in my opinion. It was everything you would expect from Steve, complete with multiple cake tosses, some TikTok viral songs, and of course an appearance by John Martin, who helped bring this one to life. It is the track Hole Again on Tomorrowland Anthems. King.

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1: So we just heard the Chainsmokers and their Weekend One set from the main stage blew everybody out of the water. They dropped all of their hits, of course, but it was the style of the hits that had everybody talking. They went big room. They went hard techno. It was so dope. I enjoyed every second of it. And then, of course, they had their sing-alongs, and it was a pretty masterful return to the holy grounds for the Chainsmokers. Eric Prydz in the mix right now. The track is Opus on Tomorrowland Anthems.

0: from the main stage. 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
1: 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It's from 2021, Tomorrowland Around the World, the digital festival, throwing in the track Paradise.

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1: Dimitri Vegas was in the house over both weekends, all over the place, as a matter of fact. I saw that guy everywhere, from backstages to Media Village to walking through the festival grounds. But noticeably absent was his brother, like Mike, who's dealing with some personal issues. But that didn't stop the show by any means. In his absence, opened up a slot for Sunnery and Ryan on the Crystal Garden stage. And with his brother not being there, it made what Dimitri was doing a whole lot more special for the audience. Big shout out to Like Mike. Hope you get better soon, bro. Right now, it's Find Tomorrow.

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1: 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I am Ashutosh Walani from India.
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4: Coming up in the mix, Boris Brejcha.
5: If you're unfamiliar with Boris, this is a good introduction to what he's all about. This is his track, Gravity.
4: Hello. Martin Solveig.
5: The track is Hello. It's one of the most famous tracks of all time. It's coming up.
4: And now, this is Calvin Harris.
5: He was the highlight for many over the course of two weekends. His track, Blame, was a big sing-along.

This is the one set that I will admit that I am so sad that I missed. I love Boris Brejcha and his music. I wasn't in the house yet. I wasn't there. And his music's on a completely different level. Coming from that beautiful main stage, it just hits different. And the fact that he took his mask off mid-set, that is what makes Tomorrowland an amazing experience for everybody. Boris Brejcha, this is Gravity.

Yotto. Ever feel like the world's a bit strange? Well, you're not alone. Join me as we drift through the deep and explore sounds that are a bit different. The sound of Yotso's Odd World. 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

of weekend two, you start to run out of energy a little bit. But I ran into the Nervo Sisters, which made me happy because on day three of the festival, you need some of that infectious energy that they bring. They're kind of like taking Red Bull and just shooting it directly into your veins when they pop around. Love them so much. The Nervo Sisters, check them out here every Friday with the Tomorrowland Top 30 as well. That is their track, You're Gonna Love Again. My name is Greg Jake, and this is Tomorrowland Anthems, bringing you

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That is Carl Cox and Bart Skills from Tomorrowland on the main stage with Adam Beyer's track Your Mind, together with Bart Skills. Now, one of my favorite sets of weekend number two was Joris Voren teaming up with Cassian on the Freedom stage. It was magnificent. I was curious how these two were going to sound together from the time that it was announced that they were going to work together on this set. But from the first drop, all my skepticism was erased. My wife even loved it. So that should tell you everything you need to know right there. Joris Voren, Antigone,

played live at Tomorrowland. This is John Summit.

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1: Together with Brando on this one, the track is Body.
0: Fisher.
1: Fisher did not disappoint. Weekend number two from the Freedom stage. I'll talk a little bit about that coming up.
0: And now, this is Alesso.
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2: During weekend number two, I took a stroll from the main stage over to the Freedom Stage. Yeah, it was a long walk, but it was worth it to see the fish at work. His stage presence alone is enough to make you happy. But the visuals behind him told such a great story. The whole place was laughing, vibing. It's pretty much classic Fisher all the way through and through. Right now, it's Losing It.

Yotto. Ever feel like the world's a bit strange? Well, you're not alone. Join me as we drift through the deep and explore sounds that are a bit different. The sound of Yotso's Odd World. 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

0: so I think my favorite set of the entire festival, weekends one and two, was Art That. I've been looking forward to that set the whole time. It started out a little slow visually, but once they got to their remix of Kolsch's All That Matters, the floodgates opened, the lasers started shooting, the flames were firing, the place went berserk, and seeing them on the Freedom stage, that is what Tomorrowland is all about.
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0: 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Ever feel like the world's a bit strange? Well, you're not alone. Join me as we drift through the deep and explore sounds that are a bit different. The sound of Yotto's Odd World. 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
3: 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Coming up in the mix, Josh Baker.

0: Tomorrowland presents Dimitri Vegas and Like Mike at Ushuaia Ibiza. 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

Yotto. Ever feel like the world's a bit strange? Well, you're not alone. 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

0: people of tomorrow, I'm Yotto. Ever feel like the world's a bit strange? Well, you're not alone. 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

Yotto. Ever feel like the world's a bit strange? 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

Yotto. Ever feel like the world's a bit strange? Well, you're not alone. 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The sound of Yotso's Odd World. 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

0: I'm Fabian. I'm from sunny South Africa.
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Yotto. 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

0: Vanaf morgen bij Aldi, zotte mosselpromo. 31% korting op verse Zeeuwse jumbo-mosselen. Dat is 1 kilo grote mosselen voor de knaldieprijs van maar €5,50. Aldi, altijd slim.
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Ever feel like the world's a bit strange? 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

Yotto. Ever feel like the world's a bit strange? Well, you're not alone. 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

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Ever feel like the world's a bit strange? Well, you're not alone. 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

0: Tomorrowland presents Dimitri Vegas and Like Mike at Ushuaia Ibiza. 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
5: 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Sunny Federa. 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
2: 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Coming up in the mix, Joe Corey. Sunny Federa. And now, this is Peggy Goo.

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You've been locked into Odd World with me, Yotso, right here on One World Radio. Sadly, we're out of time this month, but if you like what you heard, I'll be back next month on the second Sunday at 9 p.m. Central European Time. Also, don't forget to pick up your phones and search at Yotso across all socials. Let me know what you think of the show or send me whatever message you feel appropriate. See you next time. Bye-bye.

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0: Tomorrowland presents Dimitri Vegas and Like Mike at Ushuaia Ibiza. 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

0: Tomorrowland. 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
4: 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Coming up in the mix, Josh Baker. Adam Port. And now, this is Topic.

0: Tomorrowland presents Dimitri Vegas and Like Mike at Ushuaia Ibiza. 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
4: 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Coming up in the mix, Dimitri Vegas and Like Mike. Tame Impala. And now, this is Bowser

live at Tomorrowland. This is Masic.

If you don't like something, change it. If you don't like your job, quit. If you don't have enough time, stop watching TV. Life is simple. If you're looking for the love of your life, stop. They won't be waiting for you when you start doing.

In the mix, Groove Armada. Bebe Rexha. And now, this is Camel Fat.